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1: 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It's called a freak. They're doing it night and day. Allow us, we'll show you the way.
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1: I've heard people say that too much of anything is not good for you, baby. But I don't know about that. As many times as we've loved and we've shared love and made love, it doesn't seem to me like it's enough. It's just not enough, baby.

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1: Kick me out, kick
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